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back, they said to test me. 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All I know is next thing I felt empty and couldn't hear a thing.

0: It's lit, it's cool, it's delicious. It's CP Super Sounds every Friday for breakfast from 7 till 8:30 a.m. right here on Radio Blue Mountains, 89.1 FM.
1: And it's 7:10 on Friday. This is Led Zeppelin.

Yeah, Mo. Oh, how healing 'tis the music.